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3: Welcome back to CT 40, Songs for Dad. And you got Fitz, that's F-I-T with a Z. The guy who plays all the hits. Hope your Father's Day weekend is off to a great start. Maybe you're firing up the grill. Maybe you're out on the water. Maybe you're just claiming a spot in the recliner for a couple of hours for some peace and quiet, trying to sneak in that power nap. I know how you feel. Whatever you're up to, I got the perfect soundtrack for all of it. 30 big country hits still to go as we keep moving toward number one.
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3: Stepping up into the batter's box right now is father of two, Russell Dickerson. That's right, WrestleMania. His two sons, Remington and Radford, keep Russell and wife Kaylee really, really busy at home. And Russell's keeping everybody busy climbing up the countdown right now with Worth

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3: 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Well, I'd

0: Della Lefty going up three rungs on the ladder of hits on the country top 40 with Fitz, taking over this week at number 25 with Boston. And I ain't one to gossip, so you ain't heard this from me, but the rumor is that song was written about fellow country artist Vincent Mason. Coming up on the Country Top 40 Songs for Dad Weekend, one country duo opens up about the pressure that comes with success. After years and years of hit songs and multiple albums, how do you continue finding new stories to tell? Well, we're going to find out with the unbelievable World Cup national anthem singers Dan and Shay after this.
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0: Make sure to take the kiddos to see Toy Story this weekend. You can hear that song, Taylor Swift, with a massive leap up 8 spots to number 17 with I Knew It, I Knew You. And with that, you know what? She's going to get the Leap of the Week award, the big blue ribbon. So you know how we do this, all right? Wherever you are right now, at home, at work, in the car, listening on your radio station app across North America or across the world, let me just grab my air horns. And if we could all get together, if we could just give Taylor a big old atta girl.
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0: up on CT40 Songs for Dad Weekend. Country artist John Morgan shares a lesson he learned growing up in the mountains of North Carolina that still impacts the way he writes his songs today. You don't want to miss this one. Country Top 40. 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

Oof. I love that song, Goosebumps Every Time. MacArthur from Hardy, Morgan Wallen, Eric Church, and Tim McGraw hanging on at number 16 this week. And, you know, Father's Day weekend has me thinking about all those lessons we pick up as we're growing up. You know, things like showing up, working hard, never giving up, right? Earning what you get. And John Morgan says that's exactly how he was raised in the mountains of North Carolina, and it's still the way he approaches life and music today. Sounds like some pretty solid dad wisdom to me. Here's John Morgan, number 15, with Kid Myself.

0: Welcome back to the countdown. You got Fitz, and I'm going to tell you right now, I was born to play the hits. Doing this from the original CT40 Studios deep in the heart of Texas. And our approach to number one continues, getting so close to the top 10. Number 14 right now with Kenny Chesney and Carry On.
1: She

Destiny making a big move this week, climbing three spots to number 14 with Carry On. And you know, Father's Day weekend is a reminder that success doesn't mean much if you don't have people to share it with. George Burge told me no matter how busy life gets on the road, his wife and two boys keep him grounded. He thanks God for his family. He says the time he spends with them just fuels his soul, reminds him every single day what really matters. And that is some pretty good dad wisdom right there. Here's George Burge and Luke Bryan. They're at number 13.

0: this truck around from Jordan Davis, backing up six spots to number 12. Coming up on CT40's Songs for Dad Weekend, get ready for your fan favorite, Music with Memories. And a listener named Brandon shares a story about a broken heart, a drive with his dad, and one piece of relationship advice he will never, ever forget. And fair warning, if you've ever lost your dad or if you're lucky enough to still have him, this Father's Day weekend story might hit you right in the feels. It's all coming up. Your Music with Memories is next on the Country Top 40 with Fitz.
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0: Hey, it's Fitz from the Country Top 40, and y'all know what I'm talking about. 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

0: she's crazy. An amazing music with memory song of the week. And Luke Combs first released Beautiful Crazy in 2018, and it climbed all the way to number one on the country top 40 countdown in 2019. And what about you? 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

Luke Combs moving up two spots this week to number 9 with Be By You. And you got Fitz playing all the hits on the Songs for Dad weekend. And, you know, especially on Father's Day weekend, Corey Kent's story is a pretty good reminder that success doesn't always happen on your timeline. There is a season when he put the music dream on the back burner for a little bit and focused on being the husband and dad he wanted to be. He didn't know if he wanted to continue this, but it turns out that road led him exactly where he was supposed to go. Here's Corey Kent climbing the charts at number 8.

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0: with I Can't Love You Anymore. And you got Fitz playing all the hits on the CT40 Songs for Dad weekend. And I tell you, Riley Green has never been the guy running all over the stage trying to get your attention. You're not going to see him flying over the audience doing all that stuff. He says some of his biggest influences, guys like Chris Stapleton and Jamie Johnson, they taught him that sometimes the coolest thing you could do is just stand there and let the songs do all the work. And honestly, that's kind of Riley's style as well. At number six, here's Riley Green with Change My Mind.
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Morgan Wallen and Ella Langley, two of the biggest names in the country music world right now. Man, on a collaboration. It's a big one, going up one spot this week to number 7.

0: number one song. That's right. Riley Green had it last weekend, falling back 5 to number 6 with Change My Mind, which means we got a brand new number one ahead of us, y'all. Only a few songs to go before we share it with you. Country Top 40. Hits is counting down. All the way down. And coming up on the countdown, Morgan Wallen shares the simple advice that's helped him connect with millions of fans all around the world. And we're about to find out what that is when we return. It's CT40 Songs for Dad Weekend. We'll be right back. This segment of the Country Top 40 with Fitz and Songs for Dad Weekend is brought to you by Boot Barn. Boot Barn, keep west.
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0: Don't We, from Morgan Wallen, taking a leap up one to number four for the week. Hey, y'all, Father's Day weekend is rolling right along, and we're getting dangerously close to the moment we've all been waiting for. And right now, dads across the world, they're at the grill, maybe out on the lake, in the garage, behind the wheel, maybe asleep in a recliner, pretending they're just resting their eyes. Only a couple of songs stand between us and number one. So don't move. The biggest moment of CT40 Songs for Dad weekend is coming up next.
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0: Hey, hope you're having a great weekend and try to stay dry. We'll keep you up to date on all the weather conditions going on throughout the weekend. If anything breaks out, of course, we will break in. And we hope to see you back here on Monday morning when Dixie returns and we get the team back together. 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

0: Hey, hope you're having a great weekend and try to stay dry. We'll keep you up to date on all the weather conditions going on throughout the weekend. If anything breaks out, of course, we will break in. And we hope to see you back here on Monday morning when Dixie returns and we get the team back together. And as we get ever so closer to celebrating America's birthday, we will have tickets to Wild Adventures family four packs for their Celebrate America with Harlem Globetrotter tickets up for grabs. 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

0: Hey, hope you're having a great weekend and try to stay dry. 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

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Flowers bloom, birds sing, and your yard suddenly looks like it's been growing since the Carter administration. Head to Atlantic and Southern in Dothan for the tools that mean business, like Bad Boy mowers that make quick work out of even the wildest lawns. 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From the Massey Ferguson 1840 baler to the Fendt 500 series tractors. Atlantic and Southern in Dothan, where summer chores meet serious horsepower.

0: Hey, hope you're having a great weekend and try to stay dry. We'll keep you up to date on all the weather conditions going on throughout the weekend. If anything breaks out, of course, we will break in. And we hope to see you back here on Monday morning when Dixie returns and we get the team back together. And as we get ever so closer to celebrating America's birthday, we will have tickets to Wild Adventures, family four packs for their Celebrate America with Harlem Globetrotter tickets up for grabs. 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
7: All right. It's National Kissing Day, everybody. Nobody to kiss this morning. It's just your country morning show with Jerome and Dixie. Dixie's out today. We'll be back tomorrow at 6:01. Man, a wet weekend for sure. Love to hear from what you did over the weekend, but we'll recap the weekend coming up in just moments on this Monday. And it is foggy out there this morning. If you're out and about or getting ready to head out the door, they have not issued a fog advisory of any kind, but lots of fog out there this morning, so be careful. Headlights on, people, and much, much more. We do have tickets for the Harlem Globetrotters. They're coming to Wild Adventures for their Celebrate America as part of that campaign going on. Plus, we've got the latest in Nashville news and Jerome and Dixie's Nashville Buzz coming up in about 10 minutes or so. Great music lined up for you as well, including Luke Combs right after news and weather. Here are your latest headlines from Wiregrass Daily News. The wife of a Geneva County commissioner has been arrested following an incident after a softball game in Panama City Beach. Authorities say 46-year-old April Wilkes allegedly displayed and pointed a revolver at another woman during a confrontation at Frank Brown Park on June 6th. No one was injured. Wilkes was arrested and charged with aggravated assault with a deadly weapon and improper exhibition of a firearm. Her attorney says there's another side to the story and looks forward to developing all of the facts and circumstances to present the other side. And Dale County deputies' routine patrol turned into a wildlife rescue on Friday. Deputy Ashley Lopez spotted a baby alligator trying to cross Highway 231 near Midland City. With help from a passerby, she safely secured the alligator and released it into nearby water. The Dale County Sheriff's Office joked that after rescuing an emu earlier that day, they're now just one escaped velociraptor away from Jurassic Park. And that's a look at your latest headlines. For more news, visit WiregrassDailyNews.com.

Pretty foggy conditions this morning, so be careful on the roadways with your lights on. Otherwise, a big change now. Less rain, but more sunshine. Mostly sunny, hot and humid with a 30% chance of afternoon showers and thunderstorms. 90 for the high. Another 30% shot at showers and thunderstorms tonight and a low of 75. And then tomorrow, pretty much the same. We're back into that looks like a summertime pattern for us. Mostly sunny, 30% chance of showers and thunderstorms with a high of 90. 74 and fog in Dothan. It's your first choice for weather.

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Morgan and Ella and I Can't Love You Anymore. It is Your Country Morning Show with Jerome and Dixie. Dixie's out again today. We'll be back tomorrow at 6:11 now. Kind of a recap on, we usually do a recap on the day before, but it's a whole weekend now. Well, pretty much, of course, Saturday. Saturday wasn't too bad as far as the weather goes. Got a break, a pretty big break in the rain in the Dothan area until maybe late Saturday night or Saturday afternoon into the night. But I was over at Bama RV over the weekend doing a broadcast over there Saturday from 10 to 1. Had a good time over there with Eric and the gang. And then we decided, since I had that going on Saturday, we couldn't really do a whole lot and trying to catch up on things around the house. Pam, my wife, and I decided, we've been talking about it, going to see Disclosure Day, the Alien movie. Yeah, I finally went to see it yesterday at an Enterprise at the Clark Cinemas. Love that place over there. It's really neat the way they got it set up. But not a whole lot of people in the theater. You know, the weekend before, it did like 92 million worldwide. So it had a big first day opening. I haven't seen the numbers today, but I did see the numbers for Toy Story. 160-something million dollars over the weekend. That is something else. But anyway, I really liked the movie, but it left you hanging at the end, making you think, is there going to be a second one? Is there going to be a sequel to this? So anyway, If you like aliens like I do, and you are into that subject, this is the movie to go see. It was really good. It had not really slow spots in it, but it was kind of pretty even. And then right near the middle and the end, it got kind of more exciting. But I think it was a good movie, so I recommend it for all my alien friends out there. Hey, stick around. We've got the Nashville Buzz coming up in about 10 minutes or so. From right now, we'll get y'all caught up on what's going on in the world of country music and beyond. Plus, we'll hear from Hardy and Josh Ross next.

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2: And 6:22, it's time to get caught up on what happened over the weekend. And, of course, the Jelly Roll story still prevails as the number one most sought-after story. People are looking for answers and more dirt. And Jelly Roll is letting fans know there's no bad blood between him and ex-wife Bunny XO, despite their divorce. There's a new YouTube video that's out now called Divorce Vlog. Jelly Roll joked, "Y'all thought we were gonna hate each other, didn't ya?" Before calling Bunny and promoting her latest podcast episode where she explains what led to their split. Now, the two made it clear they're still close friends and want to shut down rumors of a messy breakup. Jelly Roll said fans were expecting the piping hot tea, but instead they showed they're supporting each other through the divorce. You can check that out on YouTube. There is that video on there that spells everything out, I guess. Y'all remember Jimmy Allen? Had a pretty good start to a career going there. Well, got in trouble with some stuff. Well, a federal judge has ordered country singer Jimmy Allen to pay nearly $1.8 million to a woman who accused him of sexually assaulting her and secretly recording a sexual encounter without her consent in a Las Vegas hotel room. Well, the woman sued Allen in 2023 after he repeatedly missed court deadlines. The judge ruled against him by default. The award includes money for emotional distress, past and future treatments, plus more than $1.1 million in punitive damages. Allen denied the allegations, saying the encounter and recording were consensual, but the court found him liable after he failed to properly defend the case. A separate lawsuit filed by his former manager was dismissed in 2024 after both sides agreed to drop their claims. Even though he denies it, I think Jimmy was married at the time, or I'm not sure if he still is. I think that's right. And one more thing. While performing with Kenny Chesney at the Sphere, Eric Church forgot the lyrics to his hit.
3: It's always good to forget your biggest hit. Several years ago, we were actually in Vegas, and I forgot one of my songs. This girl had her phone up.
4: That's why I just looked down.
3: She gave me her phone and had lyrics of that song on her phone.
4: You should at least try it again.
2: They both have forgotten the lyrics. Everybody has done that. I'm a victim of that as well. Well, there you have it. The update on Dixie's and Jerome's Nashville Buzz this morning, 6:25. Coming up, you just thought you were going to retire. Well, hold up. Details coming up in 10 minutes.
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And don't we, it's a, is that right? Not don't we. Yeah, we're still. I get confused sometimes. Morgan Wallen right there as we deal with the fog this morning. So be careful on the roads out there and make sure your headlights are on. That is the law when it's raining and when the fog is out. So make sure you have those headlights on this morning. A high of 90 today. It should be a nice one, actually. Just a slight chance of rain and a high of 90, as we said. 74 right now. And you might need to really start saving up big time if you're planning on retiring, especially anytime soon. I don't know how you're going to do this because the numbers are out. The magic number for a comfortable retirement.

0: government just got bigger. According to USA Today in a story in their paper, Americans now estimate they need $1.4 million saved to retire comfortably. Based on that's just based on a recent survey. But the article emphasizes that this is an average estimate, not a universal target. Thank goodness. A financial expert say there is no one-size-fits-all number because everyone's retirement, lifestyle, expenses, of course, income sources are different. A more useful guideline is to save about 10 times your annual salary by age 67 rather than focusing only on hitting the $1.4 million balance. Well, that's not happening with me anyway. I don't know any close friends that it will be, $1.4 million. It's going to be way lower. Say like maybe, I don't know, $50,000? My 401k is nowhere. I can't retire. I cannot retire because I don't have enough saved up. I didn't do it early enough in life to start it and waited too late. And now look at me. I'm going to be here forever. Now, if you're behind on savings, it's not too late. You can improve your retirement outlook by saving more, delaying retirement. Oh, yeah. People want to delay retirement or adjusting your spending plan. So hopefully that helps you this morning. In retiring or not. Hey, coming up, we got Jerome and Dixie. Good stuff. Another great rescue story. You got to hear this one in 10 minutes.
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0: Good stuff with Jerome and Dixie this morning, because you're going to get enough bad stuff in the news from time to time. We hope it's not all bad, but hopefully this will give you a little pick-me-up this morning. And a Louisiana man is a hero after rescuing three people caught in a dangerous rip current at a beach. His name is Jordan Matthew, and he rushed into the water, first saving a young boy, then guided one woman to shore before swimming back out to rescue another who was exhausted. He even carried one of the victims on his shoulder as he brought her to safety. Thanks to his bravery, all three survived.
1: When I'm coming back from dropping them off, they start jumping, flagging me down. The waves are crashing over their heads. Like, it was a rough, like, sight. She, like, drifted out pretty far. I was telling her to go with the current. I don't know. They were, like, exhausted. I didn't want them to, like, run out of energy. So I'm just like, stay calm, you know? There's this thing I call absolute focus. Like, and I activated that, like, in my mind.
0: I'm glad something activated in his mind. He got them all out, as we said, all survived and are safe and sound. So thank you for right place at the right time once again for a lot of these stories like that from when they rescue somebody. And that, my friends, is the good stuff. Stick around. We've got Jason Aldean to kick off our next set, plus this morning's prayer, pledge, and national anthem. And just after 7, it's Jerome and Dixie Trending.
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2: Well, Lord, I kind of got a burr in my saddle this morning.

Late last week, the home is considered a total loss and a dog died in the blaze. 41-year-old Theresa Leonard was arrested and later released from the Houston County Jail on a $45,000 bond. That investigation remains ongoing. And parents looking for a way to help their kids build leadership skills and explore aviation may want to check out the Civil Air Patrol. 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And that's a look at your latest news. 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Mostly sunny today, hot and humid as well, with this summertime pattern now starting to kick in. At least most of the rain is gone. Only a 30% chance of afternoon showers and thunderstorms today with a high of 90. 30% chance of showers and thunderstorms tonight, down to 75. Sunshine tomorrow for the most part, and another 30% shot at some showers and thunderstorms. High of 90 tomorrow as well. Still some fog out there, so be careful. Headlights on, everybody. And it is 75 in Dothan at your first choice for weather.

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Jerome and Dixie trending right after Luke Combs.

Country, 95.5 WTVY, the new one from Luke Combs, Be By You. Like that song a lot. At 7:10 with Your Country Morning Show with Jerome and Dixie. Dixie's out again today. We'll be back tomorrow. She's had a long weekend of travel and trying to rest up before tomorrow's show. Hey, in trending, Jerome and Dixie trending this morning. Since I was talking about last hour about the movie I went and saw in the roundup segment of our show, I went and saw the Disclosure Day yesterday. And let's talk a little bit about space. This is trending this morning. NASA has a brand new telescope, and it's about to unveil a whole new universe. The it's called the Nancy Grace Roman Space Telescope. Is it named after the Nancy Grace investigator? Well, August 30th is when it's supposed to launch. And scientists say it could completely change what we know about space. In just the first 5 years, the telescope is expected to discover more than 100,000 distant planets, hundreds of millions of stars, and billions of galaxies. It will even help build the most detailed 3D map of the universe ever created. That's some pretty big news right there. Now, think of it as Hubble, you know, the Hubble telescope, which was launched years ago, detected all kinds and discovered all kinds of new things with its advanced technology then. But this is Hubble on steroids. NASA says the Roman telescope will have a field of view 100 times larger than Hubble's and will be able to survey the sky up to 1,000 times faster. So that's some pretty big news. I can't wait to see some photos and whatnot from this. So that's going to launch August the

30th. I'm not sure how quick they will start getting back some information, but waiting to see that. That's this morning's Jerome and Dixie Trending. Space, the final frontier. Hey, coming up, we've got Billy Currington also a little bit later on this hour. I'll tell you what, we'll do it at 7:20. We've got Harlem Globetrotter tickets to Wild Adventures. That's a part of their Celebrate America festivities going on. And we'll give those away in just a bit, right after Billy Currington and Tucker Wetmore.

to Wild Adventures. That's a part of their Celebrate America festivities going on. And we'll give those away in just a bit, right after Billy Currington and Tucker Wetmore.

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Dixie's out till tomorrow. We'll be back then. And right now, we want to tell you about what's happening at Wild Adventures. If you haven't been in a while, you are missing out. They've got a great concert series going on this summer. They've got the Celebrate America. And as part of that, the Harlem Globetrotters. What says America more than the Harlem Globetrotters? They are celebrating their 100th year, 1926 to 2026, 100 years of Harlem Globetrotters, and they're still kicking. Well, they're going to be at Wild Adventures for the Trick Shots and Challenges, July 10th through the 12th. And this, if you get your tickets, you can get your tickets online. 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

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You can call or text them in. Linda Ellis celebrating her 76th birthday today in Dothan. Ellis Rayleigh, 11 in Midland City. Brenda Hall.

Haley, 11 in Midland City. Brenda Hall, 71. She's in Montgomery, has family down here in Dothan. Owen Colquitt is 80 in Dothan. And Piper Pettidar is 6 in Dothan. Hey, it's not.

Your Country, 95.5 WTVY. It is Your Country Morning Show with Jerome and Dixie, and we are on a Monday morning, and there is still some fog out there, so be careful on the roadways. Make sure you have your lights on. That is the law, of course, and we don't want nothing happening to you. Dixie is off today. She will be back tomorrow. Had a long weekend trip, obviously, to Memphis, and was just really tired coming back. So, hey, we got some of the good news this morning is if you're keeping up with any of the soccer competition going on, USA beat Australia 2-0 on Friday, if you didn't know. So next game is Turkey. They're playing Turkey Thursday night. So keep your fingers crossed if you're a big soccer fan. I know some of you out there are. Some really don't care, but there's a lot that do. And it's really a big growing sport. It's not as big in this country as it is around the world. But since it is all being played here in the United States this year for the big games, this is a big deal here. Turkey. And have you noticed also on a couple of news reports, when they show the name Turkey, they spell it like T-U-R-K-I-E or E-I or something like that. Very strange. Where did that come from? How come it all of a sudden we started spelling it different than T-U-R-K-E-Y? That's just some of the things that I noticed. Coming up, it is Jerome and Dixie's Morning Mojo. Got a good one for you on that. Plus Tim McGraw and Megan Maroney coming up next.

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0: 7:48 with your country, 95.5 WTVY, and it is Jerome and Dixie's Morning Mojo this morning, and something to get you a little inspired going out the door this morning if you haven't headed out to work yet, you're feeling a little down. Here, hey, keep this in mind to get you going here. A farmer plants a seed and then waits. He doesn't dig it up every morning just to see if it's growing. He waters it, gives it sunlight, and trusts the process. You know, life works a lot like that. Sometimes we get discouraged because we don't see results fast enough. We work hard, stay faithful, do the right thing, and wonder if any of it is making a difference. But not all growth happens where you can see it. Some of the most important work is happening beneath the surface. So if you've been putting in the effort and wondering if it's worth it, keep going. The roots are growing. Your season is coming. Today, trust the process. Keep planting good seeds. And remember, just because you can't see progress doesn't mean progress isn't happening. Be blessed as you go through your day. Hopefully this helps you out a little bit. This morning's Morning Mojo brought to you by Dakota Coffee Works. Stick around. We've got Morgan Wallen. He's a problem. Next.
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0: Well, it's Panhandle Lumber and Supply time right now, and it is Miranda. Good morning, Miranda.
9: Hey, good morning. Happy Monday, everyone. Yeah. We're hoping we have a sun-filled day and dry some of this water up.
0: It should so be, yes.
9: Everybody can get started. We're sending a pole barn out this morning, so they're going to try to get one up while the sun is out this morning. 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To give us a shower again today. 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
0: Oh, absolutely. 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

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We've got birthdays and anniversaries. If you still got one you want to call in, do that at 334-699-0955.

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1: Here are your latest headlines from Wiregrass Daily News. The wife of a Geneva County commissioner has been arrested following an incident after a softball game in Panama City Beach. Authorities say 46-year-old April Wilkes allegedly displayed and pointed a revolver at another woman during a confrontation at Frank Brown Park on June 6th. No one was injured. Wilkes was arrested and charged with aggravated assault with a deadly weapon and improper exhibition of a firearm. Her attorney says there's another side to the story and looks forward to developing all of the facts and circumstances to present the other side. And Dale County deputies' routine patrol turned into a wildlife rescue on Friday. Deputy Ashley Lopez spotted a baby alligator trying to cross Highway 231 near Midland City. With help from a passerby, she safely secured the alligator and released it into nearby water. The Dale County Sheriff's Office joked that after rescuing an emu earlier that day, they're now just one escaped velociraptor away from Jurassic Park. And that's a look at your latest headlines. For more news, visit WiregrassDailyNews.com. From the WTVY Weather Center, brought to you by Jim Whaley Tires. Mostly sunny today after some of this cloud cover and fog burns off this morning. If you run into any fog, be very careful that most of it's lifted though, but there's still some outlying areas with that. It's going to be a hot and humid day with a slight chance of some afternoon showers and thunderstorms. 90 for the high, 30% chance of showers and thunderstorms tonight, down to 75. Pretty much the same identical forecast tomorrow.

mostly sunny and a typical summer weather pattern with afternoon showers and thunderstorms are possible with a high of 90. 78 in Dothan right now. It's your first choice for weather.

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When I add Parker Key, 15 in Geneva, to our birthday list, which we'll do the drawing for all those prizes right after Corey Kent.

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It is Corey Kent at 8:09 with Your Country Morning Show with Jerome and Dixie. Dixie's out today. We'll be back tomorrow as we go to our birthday and anniversary list. We've got them all compiled in the randomizer, and we're going to let it pick a number corresponding to the name. And it looks like our winner today of a $25 gift certificate to State Line Fireworks and Farmers Market, a $20 gift certificate to Hot's Deli, along with a $20 gift certificate to Libby Lou's Coffee Gifts and Goodies. That's a lot of stuff in our prize pack this morning. So here's our winner. It looks like it's going to Owen Colquitt of Dothan. He is turning 80 today. Owen Colquitt, Dothan. So congratulations to you. And coming up in about 10 minutes, speaking of age, here is one of the world's oldest living land animals. We've talked about this before, something really neat that they did for that land animal. We'll tell you what it is and all the details coming up in about 10 minutes.

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It's Dierks Bentley and Living at 8:19 with Your Country Morning Show with Jerome and Dixie. Dixie's out today. We'll be back tomorrow. And we're going to move our Nashville buzz for about 10 more minutes here in just a moment, since I went ahead and plugged this story just a moment ago. And we've talked about Jonathan the Giant Tortoise before, I think a couple of times, because this tortoise, not only is he really old, he's been honored by the Guinness Book of World Records. He got an icon award. Now, Jonathan the Giant Tortoise got that icon award for the oldest living animal, period. Jonathan was born in 1832 and was recognized as the oldest living land animal. Now, he currently lives in St. Helena, which is a remote island in the South Atlantic Ocean. Jonathan, who is the oldest turtle ever recorded, has lived at the official residence since 1882. And now, even though scientists say he is healthy, but he's lost his sight and his smell, and they are studying his DNA to see how he has been able to live for so long. Maybe that'll help us all out. If I've lived since 1832, I would have lost my sight

sense of smell, my sense of humor, my everything by now. That is old. But anyway, he has got now has the Icon Award from the Guinness Book of World Records. So congratulations to Jonathan, the giant tortoise, and the oldest tortoise in the world. Coming up in about 10 minutes, we do have your Nashville Buzz next.

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3: At 8:32, and of course, Jelly Roll is still dominant in country and entertainment news, for that part, for that matter. He is letting everyone know that there's no bad blood between he and his ex-wife, Bunny XO, despite their divorce. There is a new YouTube video titled The Divorce Vlog. Jelly Roll joked, that's a tough one, though you thought we were going to hate on each other, didn't you? Now, before calling Bunny and promoting his latest podcast episode, where he explains what led to their split, the two made it clear they're still close friends and want to shut down rumors of a nasty breakup. Jelly Roll said fans were expecting the piping hot tea, but instead they showed that they're supporting each other through the divorce. And other country news this morning, let's see. We had this one this morning. Jimmy Allen, remember him back about 2 or 3 years ago? He had a pretty good career starting there and got in trouble with a woman. And he is married, I think, was at that time. Not sure if he still is. But there has been a $1.8 billion lawsuit that the judge says he has to pay to the woman who accused him of sexually assaulting her and secretly recording a sexual encounter.

0: Here's another one that's always in the news here lately. Ella Langley says she's now turning to gold. What is this? Turning to gold during times of struggle. Let's see what she has to say about that.
1: I've read my Bible almost every single day. Instead of trying to go to other things like I have before, either men or drugs or other feelings, to try to make myself feel a certain way, I go to him first.
0: We had that one before. I saw another story that said gold in it, but this it says turning to God, not gold. That's all. That's totally different. But I thought she had some advice on investing in gold or something like that. Anyway, there you have it. This morning's Nashville Buzz coming up. Speaking of Jelly Roll, he's coming up in just moments. He's going to need a favor.
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0: 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It is Your Country Morning Show with Jerome and Dixie, and they're messing with the M&Ms again, the colors. We've got details coming up next.
1: If you showed up, I wouldn't let you in.

0: Your Country 95.5 WTVY. Changed my mind. It is Riley Green. It is Your Country Morning Show with Jerome and Dixie. And, well, they're doing it again. M&M's. Remember back, I don't know, Dylan's in the studio with us. Maybe Dylan knows, remembers this. Do you remember back when they got rid of the red M&M's?
1: Yeah,
0: because I forgot if that was in the 90s. Must have been the 90s. And for a long time, there were no red because they said that the color, uh-huh. the dye they were using was cancer-causing.
1: It was bad for you.
0: Yeah, it was bad for you. So for a long time, you didn't have red until they brought it back years later. They found something else that would be better. But anyway, they're about to get another change in the look. Starting in August, Mars will roll out a version made without artificial colors,
1: Ooh. At
0: least for now. So bags will only have red, orange, yellow, and green. Well, that's not bad. The blue and brown are temporarily disappearing.
1: Temporary.
0: I don't know. Change comes with, you know, Health Secretary Robert F. Kennedy Jr. pushes to make America healthy again. Campaign is going on. They've already barred dyes like citrus red number 2 and orange B, and the FDA is moving to phase out others. And when it says temporary, I'm not sure if they're trying to find another. Let's see. Mars says swapping to natural colors isn't easy. Beets and turmeric can handle red, orange, and yellow. And some other something algae can make green. But
1: not
0: blue,
1: a lot of blues,
0: the
1: huh?
0: blue is the problem. It takes more let me see if I can

0: God, I can't even pronounce that.
1: Big word.
0: Spirulina. Spirulina. Thank you. It takes more to produce blithic. I'm having trouble with God and gold and now colors. It can clog equipment. And brown M&Ms also rely on blue tones, making it a technical headache. Yes,
1: man. I guess I should be a scientist then, because I got the answer is right here. Blueberries.
0: Berries.
1: If you just get the blue from the blueberry. It's literally in the name.
0: You need
1: Can
0: to
1: we
0: be,
1: extract the blue from the blueberries?
0: You need to give Robert F. Kennedy Jr. a call. For now, the new dye-free
1: M&Ms. Robert, have your people call my people.
0: The new dye-free M&Ms will only be sold on. Oh. Why is that? They only be sold on Amazon, while the classic versions stay in stores as Mars works toward a full natural color lineup by 2028.
1: Wow.
0: Okay, that was a lot. You know, a lot of the cereals with all the colors that apparently are going to the more natural colors. They're less vibrant than they used to be. I'm not sure if that has been rolled out yet, but they have. I think until 2020.
1: You know, I've seen a lot of products that are like now advertising the no color thing. Calling them naked.
0: Naked. Oh, yeah.
1: Naked Cheetos.
0: The Cheetos. Yeah. I saw
1: naked chips.
0: Okay. Well, we'll keep you posted on this and see how far it goes. Coming up, we got a long stretch of your favorites coming up. We'll kick it off with Jordan Davis.

0: Davis next.
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It's Kane Brown and Miles on It with Your Country Morning Show with Jerome and Dixie. Dixie's out till tomorrow. And, of course, summer is here. Yesterday was the official first day of summer, and, of course, Father's Day as well. And we're going to make it even better for you with a new two-burner Blackstone griddle with the Star Stripes and Sizzle sweepstakes. 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Now, one lucky winner will be announced on Monday, July 6th. 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Wouldn't that be great for the summer? 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

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So, submit your best fishing photo by June 21st. Then, encourage your friends and family to vote from June 22nd to June 30th. 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The June prize package includes 72-quart igloo cooler courtesy of Touchstone Energy Crew, $100 Academy Sports gift card courtesy of Broadband by Pea River Cooperative, free oil change and tire rotation courtesy of Roadmark Tire and Auto Repair, two $50 gift cards to Dallin Range of Dothan, $100 gift certificate to JR's Lawnmower Shop. 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

0: website registering for what we told you about just a moment ago with the Stars, Stripes, and Sizzle. 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We are also doing the Big Bite Bounty Photo Contest and your chance to win some great prizes. We've got this going on this month, July and August, with different prizes each month. And as a matter of fact, this month's prize is a 72-quart Igloo cooler, courtesy of Touchtone Energy Group, $100 Academy gift card, courtesy of Broadband by Pea River Cooperative, free oil change and tire rotation, courtesy of Roadmark Tire and Auto Repair, two $50 gift cards to Talon Range of Dothan, and a $100 gift certificate to JR's Lawnmower Shop as well. Now, for the, let's see, what is today? Today's the 22nd, so the voting phase of June is underway now through the 30th. So go on 955WTVY.com and vote for your favorite photo right there. The winner of that one will be announced July 1st. And of course, as we said, every month we'll have a new lineup of prizes, and we'll let you know when you can start entering your next round of photos. So if you're out doing any fishing this week, or if you've done some already, taking a really good photo, make sure you keep that in mind for the July entries. But right now we are doing the voting process. 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

0: Luke Holmes and Love It On You as we wrap it up for this Monday show, already heading into Tuesday. And hope you have a great rest of the day as Dylan steps in, takes over for the midday show. Got some great music lined up for you and some information. He'll tell you what he's been doing over the weekend, I'm sure. And also, Dave Gilligan this afternoon, he brings you home at Fast Five at 5 and so much more. We'll see you bright and early tomorrow morning as Dixie returns with your Country Morning Show with Jerome and Dixie. Have a great one. Just sing a song and bring the sunny
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It's Monday, everybody. I can feel it in my bones. Right now, it's Morgan Wallen. Wouldn't trade

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Your Country 95.5 WTVY. It's Dylan. Summer is here, and you could win a new two-burner griddle about it. I'll tell you how coming up, but right now, it's George Burge.

0: 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It's Dylan. It's the Star Stripes and Sizzle Sweepstakes. 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One lucky winner is going to be announced on Monday, July 6th. I'm telling you, a new two-burner Blackstone griddle is what you need for the summertime. 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
3: 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Mostly sunny, hot, and humid today with a 30% chance of afternoon showers and thunderstorms and a high of 90. A 30% chance of showers and thunderstorms tonight with a low of 75. And then mostly sunny tomorrow with a 30% chance of showers and thunderstorms and a high of 90. 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

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It's Dylan coming up, getting to know you and how you can play along in the getting to know you question of the day every weekday afternoon. Right now, it's Tucker Wetmore, Brunette. Oh, no.

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1: Who knows I got a time, and there's a few in here tonight. Well, I've learned my lesson too many times. Blows like you.

0: Chevrolet by Dustin Lynch on your country. 95.5 WTVY, it's Dylan. Every weekday afternoon, we play a game. The getting to know you question of the day, where we want to hear from you. So, Dave, ask a question, and you can go to Facebook, 95.5 WTVY on Facebook, to share your answers in the getting to know you question of the day. 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And that's how we all get to know each other. The getting to know you question of the day, brought to you by Gutter Buddies of Lower Alabama. I promise, it's fun to play along. You really, really get to know some people. Sometimes it's good, and sometimes it's a little weird. 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

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The Big Bite Bounty Photo Contest is underway, and you've got a chance to win. Two more chances to win, actually. I'll tell you all about it coming up, but right now, Luke Bryan.

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0: Luke Combs, Sleepless in a Hotel Room on your country. 95.5 WTVY, it's Dylan. It is voting time. If you got your photo entered in the first round of the Big Bite Bounty Photo Contest, it's time to tell all your friends to go vote for your photo because we announced the first winner on July 1st. 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
2: From the WTVY Weather Center, brought to you by Jim Whaley Tires. Mostly sunny, hot, and humid today with a 30% chance of afternoon showers and thunderstorms and a high of 90. A 30% chance of showers and thunderstorms tonight with a low of 75. And then mostly sunny tomorrow with a 30% chance of showers and thunderstorms and a high of 90. 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

0: 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Hey, it's Morgan Wallen. 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
1: 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Thought you should know. Hey, this is Luke Combs. Like she was made for moving on. 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

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NASA's getting ready to launch a new space telescope. We'll talk about it, but right now, Bailey Zimmerman, Chevy Silverado on your country.

0: Taylor Swift on Your Country, 95.5 WTVY. It's Dylan. So NASA's getting ready to launch the Nancy Grace Roman Space Telescope on August 30th. And no, it's not Nancy Grace, the journalist. It's a science aerospace engineer, Nancy Grace Roman. So this is launching August 30th. 2026, and this thing sounds like the Hubble went to the gym and drank three energy drinks and said, or whatever the Hulk says. NASA says that Roman will be able to study dark energy, dark matter, and exoplanets. And some of the biggest questions about how the universe works, it has a field of view about 100 times larger than the Hubble, which means it can scan huge chunks of the sky way faster. NASA says it could survey the sky up to 1,000 times faster than the Hubble. That's wild to think. The Hubble made some absolutely incredible discoveries, and this one's 100 times larger. Scientists expect Roman to help find around 100,000 distant planets that we already don't know about, plus hundreds of millions of stars and billions of galaxies. So basically, it's going to look at the universe and go, yeah, we missed a few things, for sure. 100 times larger. It could also help create one of the most detailed 3D maps of the universe ever made, which is, that's pretty amazing, because I still get lost in Dothan if they close the road down. If everything goes right, we could see the first images before the end of 2026. And knowing NASA, they'll probably be beautiful. Absolutely mind-blowing images. And we still won't know whether the aliens are real or not. Come on, tell us, Bile. It's been long enough. Tell us about the aliens. Keep it right here for the best country music. It's Your Country, 95.5 WTVY.
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0: 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Coming up, find out how to start your morning the right way with Dixie's Morning Mojo. 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
5: From the WTVY Weather Center, brought to you by Jim Whaley Tires. Mostly sunny, hot, and humid today with a 30% chance of afternoon showers and thunderstorms and a high of 90. A 30% chance of showers and thunderstorms tonight with a low of 75. And then mostly sunny tomorrow with a 30% chance of showers and thunderstorms and a high of 90. 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
1: Yeah, man, this is Dave. Y'all got anybody to listen? 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
0: wait a minute. A trash pile in Dothan the size of Texas. 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
1: All right, well, what if you took an aerator, some of that trash water, and put you some seahorses? Sea monkeys in there, maybe some little fresh water fish, and see if they would adapt, you know, like for science project.
0: Our Coffee County favorite listener is back, and I'm here for it. Good to hear from you again, man. I found you.

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It's Dylan, Bella, and Valentina just texted in. They are from Texas. Said they were listening to 95.5 WTVY and wanted to hear some Ella Langley. So what better song for two Texas gals than Choosing Texas on Your Country 95.5 WTVY? Thanks for listening. Just when

0: George Burge on your country. 95.5 WTVY, it's Dylan. 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That's official. I christened that earlier today. I think a lot of people will agree. Right now, you got a chance to win. 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One lucky winner is going to be announced on Monday, July 6th. 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
4: From the WTVY Weather Center, brought to you by Jim Whaley Tires. Mostly sunny, hot, and humid today with a 30% chance of afternoon showers and thunderstorms and a high of 90. A 30% chance of showers and thunderstorms tonight with a low of 75. And then mostly sunny tomorrow with a 30% chance of showers and thunderstorms and a high of 90. Now you're up to date with your first choice for weather.

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0: your country. 95.5 WTVY 87 and raining in the Wiregrass right now. A little bit of rain moving through on the radar, but nothing major. Right now it's Brunette by Tucker Wetmore.
1: Who knows I got a time, and there's a few in here tonight. Well, I've learned my lesson too many times. But I was like you,

0: Milligan is on his way in here to get you through the rest of your day. And don't forget, the Getting to Know You question of the day coming up next at 2:20. Y'all hang around, and I'll see you right back here tomorrow. We'll do it all over again. Love you guys. Be safe out there. Bye.
1: Great weekend, and try to stay dry. We'll keep you up to date on all the weather conditions going on throughout the weekend. 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

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Good afternoon, everybody. Dave Gilligan with you. We're cruising through a long set of continuous country with Luke Combs. Be by you.

98.5 WTVY. First day in quite a few where I haven't had to talk about the weather all the time. I mean, we got a chance of rain. It's mostly cloudy in 85, but I mean, that's summertime, hot with a chance of rain, right? Well, I got your getting to know you question of the day right around the corner. It's Megan Maroney now on Beautiful Things on your country.

0: It's your country, 95.5 WTVY. Good afternoon, everybody. Dave Gilligan with you. Like I said earlier, not a whole lot to talk about on the rain situation, except, well, it's hot and there's a chance of it, and it's summertime. So, yeah, there we go. Hey, it's 2:21. You know what that means, don't you?
1: Getting to know you, getting to know all about you.
0: That's right. It's time for the Getting to Know You question of the day, brought to you by Gutter Buddies of Lower Alabama. 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Remember, with Gutter Buddies, you will always have a buddy in the business. 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Every afternoon at about 2:20, I ask a question. Then I post it on our Facebook page, 95.5 WTVY. You guys spend the afternoon answering that question, and at 5:20 or so, we'll take a look at your answers and get to know each other. That's what it's all about, building a community of people that care and talk to each other. So today's Getting to Know You question goes like this.

0: What would you like to try? It could be food. 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It could be anything. It needs to be something you haven't tried, of course. That kind of takes the try out of it. 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I have never jumped out of an airplane, and I would like to try skydiving, just as an example for your answer. 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
0: From the WTBY Weather Center, mostly sunny with a 30% chance of rain this afternoon. Slight chance of showers tonight before midnight. Expect a low of 74. 40% chance of rain continues on Tuesday. Still mostly sunny and a high then near 90. Cloudy Tuesday night with a low of 72. And on Wednesday, 40% chance of showers and thunderstorms. Mostly sunny with a high of 90. 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

0: Think as you drunk on your country, 95.5 WTBY. 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

We're cruising through a long set of continuous country. Still to come, Ella Langley. We've got Keith Urban, Jordan Davis, and Shaboozy lined up as well. Here's Corey Kent, Rocky Mountain Love, your country, 90.

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Good afternoon. It's 3:13 with Dave. Mostly cloudy and 87. Here's Jordan Davis.

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11: From the WTBY Weather Center, mostly sunny with a 30% chance of rain this afternoon. Slight chance of showers tonight before midnight. Expect a low of 74. 40% chance of rain continues on Tuesday. Still mostly sunny and a high then near 90. Cloudy Tuesday night with a low of 72. And on Wednesday, 40% chance of showers and thunderstorms. Mostly sunny with a high of 90. 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

0: Your country, 95.5 WTVY. It's 3:48 with Dave. Mostly cloudy, 85. And I've got a long set of continuous country starting in just a few with the new Taylor Swift from Toy Story 5. I knew it. I knew you. It's next on Your Country.
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1: 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We're blazing through a long set of continuous country with Ella Langley. Be her on your

National Weather Service in Tallahassee has issued a severe thunderstorm warning for Dale County in southeastern Alabama, Northern Coffee County in southeastern Alabama, until 4:45 p.m. Central Daylight Time. At 4:04 p.m. Central Daylight Time, a severe thunderstorm was located 8 miles northeast of Elba, moving east at 40 miles per hour. Hazard, 60 miles per hour wind gusts. Source, radar indicated. Impact, expect damage to roofs, siding, and trees. Locations impacted include Elba, Fort Rucker, Ozark, Enterprise, Newton, New Brockton,

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Repeating, a severe thunderstorm warning has been issued until 4:45 p.m. Central Daylight Time for the following counties in Alabama, Coffee and Dale,

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It's mostly cloudy. 86 with Zach Top. 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

0: Tucker McCollum wrapping up a nice long set of continuous country. Good afternoon, everybody. Mostly cloudy, 86 right now. Still riding out that severe thunderstorm warning just south of Ayrton. Moving west, I don't know, about 35 miles an hour. Lots of thunder and lightning. No real chance of hail, but it's the gusty winds you have to watch out for. That warning set to expire in about 20 minutes. Kicking off another long set of continuous country after your forecast with Billy Currington and people just like me look crazy on your country. 95.5 WTVY.
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5: From the WTBY Weather Center, mostly sunny with a 30% chance of rain this afternoon. Slight chance of showers tonight before midnight. Expect a low of 74. 40% chance of rain continues on Tuesday. Still mostly sunny and a high then near 90. Cloudy Tuesday night with a low of 72. And on Wednesday, 40% chance of showers and thunderstorms. Mostly sunny with a high of 90. This forecast brought to you by Jim Whaley Tires on your first choice for weather. 95.

The National Weather Service in Birmingham has issued a severe thunderstorm warning for northeastern Barbara County in southeastern Alabama, southeastern Russell County in southeastern Alabama, until 5:15 p.m. Central Daylight Time. At 4:33 p.m. Central Daylight Time, severe thunderstorms were located along a line extending from near Spring Hill to near Hawkinsville to near Eufaula, moving east at 40 miles per hour. Hazard, 60 miles per hour wind.

to 40 miles per hour. Hazard, 60 miles per hour wind gusts. Source, radar indicated. Impact, expects damage to roofs, siding, and trees. Locations impacted include Lake Point Resort State Park, Hawkinsville, and Twin Springs. For your protection, move to an interior room on the lowest floor of a building. Repeating, a severe thunderstorm warning has been issued until 5:15 p.m. Central Daylight Time for the following counties in Alabama: Barber and Russell,

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0: 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It's 4:49 with Dave. That means we're 11 short minutes away from your Fast 5 at 5, and that'll start at 5 with Bailey Zimmerman's Chevy Silverado. I'm going to kick off a long set of continuous country first, and it's going to be Scotty McCreery's Bottle Rockets on your country, 95.5 WTVY.
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It's your Fast Five at Five with yours truly and still to come, Max McKnone. We got Morgan Wallen, Zach John King, and Kenny Chesney. Right now it's Graylin James, Water at a Wedding on your country. 95.5 WTVY.

It's your country. 95.5 WTVY and your Fast Five at Five with Zach, John, King. Getting to drinking. We'll have your answers to getting to know you in just a few.

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Carry on. That's the latest from Kenny Chesney, wrapping up your Fast 5 at 5 and leading us right up to the Getting to Know You question of the day. 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Today's Getting to Know You question, what would you like to try? Is it food? Is it an adventure? Well, we got a lot of great answers because you guys love to give great answers. Dawson starting us out with riding in an airplane. Drew said cave diving. John said driving in a NASCAR race. David said retirement. Yeah, I'd like to try that. Damien said, as I get older, my answer changes. One thing is skydiving, but just getting to ride in a plane would be good enough for me. Stephanie said, I'd like to try being rich. I said, just for one day. That'd be great. James said, I'd like to try me. Okay. Tracy said, I'd like to work in the country music world in some aspect. Doug said, for me to do right.

0: Well, my wife says, Gutter Buddies of Lower Alabama said, I'd love to try scuba diving somewhere with clear blue water, coral reefs, and plenty of sea life. I think exploring a whole world beneath the surface would be incredible. Michelle said to learn how to swim. Megan said flying an airplane. Joshua said flounder gigging. I caught a flounder by accident one time. It was delicious. South Alabama Homestead Farmstead said, I would like to try having a washer and dryer that actually work like they're supposed to. Sonny said she'd like to weld. Brandon said, try to make it to work on time. Linda said kayaking. Daniel said a picture of, I think, a teddy bear. Don't know what that means. Myra said, playing a piano, I have always wanted to learn. Cleveland says, always wanted to try being a radio DJ. Well, it doesn't pay anything, but go for it, Cleveland. Tracy said, cruising. Ann said, paddle boarding. Rebecca said, white water rafting. Leah said, piloting a plane. Scott said, learning how to play the guitar. Sheila said, would like to be a forensics expert. Pam said, get my book of poetry published. Kendria said, going fishing on a charter boat. Alexa said, sushi. Girl, you need to try some sushi. It's good. Whitney said, a cruise. Kimberly said, skydiving. Denise said, ziplining in Alaska. Anglia said, I would like to go on an all-I-can-spend shopping trip that I determine the length of the time that I get. That would be awesome. Finally, David says, retirement, there you have it. The answers to the getting to know you, they're your answers to the getting to know you question of the day. I'm going to leave that on our Facebook page, 95.5 WTVY, so you guys can answer all night long till we do it again tomorrow. It's the getting to know you question of the day, and it's only on your country. 95.5 WTVY.
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7: From the WTVY Weather Center, mostly sunny with a 30% chance of rain this afternoon. Slight chance of showers tonight before midnight. Expect a low of 74. 40% chance of rain continues on Tuesday. Still mostly sunny and a high then near 90. Cloudy Tuesday night with a low of 72. And on Wednesday, 40% chance of showers and thunderstorms. Mostly sunny with a high of 90. 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

So you think you're afraid of flying? Well, the OG Afraid Flyer, I'll tell you about him in just a few. It's Lady A first. 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

0: Time's Ticking with Justin Moore and Dave Gilligan right here on Your Country, 95.5 WTVY. Yeah, the original people afraid of flying, not because they were afraid to fly, the Wright brothers. They promised they'd never fly together, so at least one could continue their work in the event of a fatal crash. There was only one exception. In 1910, they shared a six-minute flight near Dayton, Ohio, with Orville piloting and Wilbur just the passenger. Well, be my passenger. Stick around. We got a long set of continuous country starting next with Kane Brown. It's Your Country, 95.5 WTVY.
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0: Gabby Barrett's Glory Days, wrapping up a long set of Continuous Country. Good evening, everybody. On today's edition of Today, I learned that the Sox in Boston Red Sox and Chicago White Sox isn't supposed to be just a weird spelling for the word socks. It's actually the shortened form of the word stockings. We'll take stock in this. Coming up after you forecast some great country and a long set of Continuous Country. Kicking off next with Lee Bryce.
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1: From the WTVY Weather Center, mostly sunny with a 30% chance of rain this afternoon. Slight chance of showers tonight before midnight. Expect a low of 74. 40% chance of rain continues on Tuesday, still mostly sunny and a high then near 90. Cloudy Tuesday night with a low of 72. And on Wednesday, 40% chance of showers and thunderstorms, mostly sunny with a high of 90. This forecast brought to you by Jim Whaley Tires on your first choice for weather. 95.

0: That's Taylor's new one from the movie Toy Story 5. Going to do it for yours truly. I'll be back to do it all again tomorrow at 2 o'clock. Stick around. 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